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1: The top stories this hour. Three members of the same family have died after getting into trouble in the sea in West Sussex. The bodies of a man, woman and teenage girl were pulled from the water at Shoreham after a major search operation was put in place yesterday. A younger girl's in a critical condition in hospital. Chief Superintendent James Collis is from Sussex Police.
2: I know this incident will have had a profound effect on the community and inquiries are ongoing to understand the full details. At this point, we believe all four entered the water from the land for a swim and sadly got into difficulty.
1: Opening statements are underway in a trial which could cost Mark Zuckerberg more than $1 trillion. Four American states accuse Facebook and Instagram of deliberately making their sites addictive to children. Their parent company Meta denies this, insisting safeguards are in place. Andy Burnham has reiterated the UK's support for Ukraine after threats from Moscow. The Kremlin says there will be consequences for British-built drones being used by Kyiv for attacks deep inside Russia. Former presidential adviser to Vladimir Putin, Sergei Markov, says it will backfire.
3: Believe me, after these sound strikes, Russians only will support Vladimir Putin even more. And they will demand Vladimir Putin, please give them real hitting. Give them real response.
1: A man's been arrested on suspicion of murder after a woman was stabbed to death in West London. Another woman was also found with stab wounds when police went to the property in Shepherd's Bush yesterday. Hilary Duff's among the latest to remember actress Hayden Panettiere, who died aged 36. The former Disney star described her as hardworking and effervescent, saying they bonded over finding fame at a young age. And Klarna has revealed its sales have jumped as more stores offer its buy now, pay later option. The financial firm's seen a 27% increase on last year in revenues. From Sky News, I'm AJ Walsh.
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1: The top stories this hour. A couple and their teenage daughter have died after getting into difficulty off the Sussex coast. Police confirmed emergency services responded to four people getting into trouble in the water in Shoreham yesterday afternoon. A younger girl's in a critical condition in hospital. Our reporter Barnaby Papadopoulos was at the scene.
2: I did speak to somebody here who said that the water was choppy, that the winds were very strong on the beach. It could be that that had something to do with the incident. For now, an investigation will be ongoing. That will come out with some answers to what exactly happened.
1: Their next of kin have been informed. Meta's on trial in California, accused of making Facebook and Instagram addictive for children. Four states claim internal documents show it targeted little kids because younger users were more likely to stay on the platforms. Meta denies the allegations. Former Twitter Vice President Bruce Daisley says Mark Zuckerberg is facing potential damages.
3: A big finding against him here is going to lower the value of the company. It's currently $1.4 trillion. That's the extent of the damages could be here. So big existential threat to Meta as we know it right now.
1: Every rough sleeper in England is being promised accommodation by Christmas. The government's pledging over £100 million with an estimated 4,500 people sleeping rough on a single night. In sport, Rodri admits he wants to feel that excitement again after completing his £65 million move from Manchester City to Barcelona. The Spain midfielder has signed a four-year deal with the Catalan club after helping his country win the World Cup this summer. More than 90% of UK adults used at least one form of online, mobile or telephone banking last year. That's according to UK Finance, which says the proportion increased from 88% in 2024. And Nigella Lawson admits she's a little bit nervous but very excited ahead of appearing on The Great British Bake Off. She's making her debut on the show, replacing Dame Prue Leith as a judge. From Sky News, I'm AJ Walsh.
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3: The top stories this hour. Three people have died after getting into difficulty in the sea at Shoreham in West Sussex. A fourth person who was also pulled out of the water is fighting for her life. A major search operation was put in place when the alarm was raised yesterday afternoon. Chief Superintendent James Collis of Sussex Police has given this update.
4: Three people, a man, a woman and a teenage girl, were sadly confirmed deceased. A younger girl has been taken to hospital and is in critical condition. We can confirm all four people were from the same family.
3: The next of kin have been informed. A trial over the impact of social media on children has started, and it could lead to a huge financial penalty for Meta, as much as $1.4 trillion. Four US states accuse the company of putting profits before young people's safety on Facebook and Instagram. The number of adults contacting the NSPCC helpline with concerns about a child experiencing domestic abuse is at its highest since records began. In the year to this March, the charity says over 8,400 welfare contacts were made. Tiana Chiduku is from the charity.
5: We know that domestic abuse can have a lasting, harmful effect on a child's well-being, with the repercussions extending well into the future. Today, we want to remind all adults that our helpline is here for them if they have any concerns about a child or young person experiencing domestic abuse.
3: The Lib Dems are calling for the UK to join the EU's Migration and Asylum Pact to give powers to send back small boat arrivals. The party says it would allow Britain to return migrants to the first European Union country they entered. Every rough sleeper in England will be promised accommodation by Christmas. The scheme follows the COVID model when thousands were moved into emergency accommodation. And Oscar winner Olivia Colman is joining the cast of Only Murders in the Building. The sixth series is moving the action to London for the first time. From Sky News, I'm AJ Walsh.
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1: The top stories this hour. Three members of the same family have died after getting into trouble in the sea in West Sussex. The bodies of a man, woman and teenage girl were pulled from the water at Shoreham following a major search operation. A younger girl's critical in hospital. Chief Superintendent James Collis is from Sussex Police.
2: I know this incident will have had a profound effect on the community and inquiries are ongoing to understand the full details. At this point, we believe all four entered the water from the land for a swim and sadly got into difficulty.
1: The Queen has spoken about an emotional visit to a cancer support centre days before the King's diagnosis was made public.
3: That was quite difficult. I almost said something, but you know, I felt that it wasn't the time to say it. Looked at everybody who was suffering and all the relations, and I think it made me realise even more how important these places were.
1: Camilla, who's the president of Maggie's, visited in January 2024. She says she was longing to let it out. His Majesty is still receiving treatment for an undisclosed form of the disease. The Prime Minister hopes to help rough sleepers in England get into accommodation by Christmas. Andy Burnham wants to repeat the efforts last seen during the COVID-19 pandemic when homeless people were given shelter. Children's lungs are getting healthier and growing better in London since the introduction of the ultra-low emission zone. Scientists at Queen Mary University say a reduction in air pollution is linked to better lung health. A trial's underway in the US accusing Meta of deliberately making Facebook and Instagram addictive to children. Four American states are seeking billions of dollars in damages. Meta insists it works tirelessly to keep young people safe. And Rodri admits he wants to feel that excitement again after completing his £65 million move from Manchester City to Barcelona. He signed a four-year deal. From Sky News, I'm Faye De Silva.
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0: 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Good morning. 13 minutes past 6 is the time. Wakey, wakey, rise and shine. It is, of course, your host, Kajal, with you till 10 o'clock on Leica Gold, Leica Radio Midlands.
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0: Gold. Wednesday, 19th of August, 2026. I can't believe we're already midweek. I was just thinking about the way here. Have you already gone past mid-August? I mean, how fast is this year going? We're already like, you know, in the eighth, almost, well, mid-month of the eighth month of the year. It's just crazy. Really, really crazy. It really is. And have you seen the weather out there as well? It's not really cold. I wouldn't say it's cold. But temperatures are rising to 24 degrees Celsius. There'll be rain throughout the day in London town. And as for the Midlands as well, thundery showers with max temperatures of 22 degrees Celsius. I guess we kind of needed that, right? Is it lasting long? Yep, it's for the whole week. I think we kind of did need that as well. But next week in London, well, this weekend in London, it will dry up quite nicely. Sorry, I had to have a sip of my cappuccino there. I just needed it this morning. It's one of those mornings where, you know, you're awake. Like, you're not wide awake, but you're awake. You know you've got to wake up and it's like, nah, I can't really be bothered. Nah, you know, it's like 5 minutes, 5 minutes, 5 minutes, 5 minutes. And then 5 minutes becomes half an hour and it's like, oh my gosh. I really felt that today. I really did. But then again, I feel it every day.
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0: 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My name is Kajal, with you till 10. On the other side, on our sister radio station, Leica Radio London and Manchester, we have Donny Brasco. I always wonder what he's talking about this hour. He's got so much to say. But all I'm going to say to you right now is we're getting back to the music. Hum Kisi Se Kam Nahi is the name of the film. And before that, we played Jaan Baaz and Jaan Tere Naam. 16 minutes past 6 is the time. Wakey, wakey. Rise and shine.

0: Good morning, Cameron McGarver here. First of all, Stockwell Road, actually. We've got that partially blocked northbound from St. Michael's Road towards Stockwell Station with an accident. Landman Way at New Cross, we've got the road currently closed there. Fire services remaining on the scene from Juno Way to the Industrial Park. Public transport-wise, we've got issues on the Piccadilly line. No service between Uxbridge and Cockfosters, and the Windrush London Overground line. Due to an earlier fire alert, no service between Highbury and Islington and West Croydon, and between Highbury and Islington and Clapham Junction. It is worthwhile checking the Windrush line. A number of changes to their service this morning. And that is your traffic and travel.
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0: Beautiful, beautiful from the film Arzu. Those who are awake from 6 o'clock are the lucky ones to listen to music like this at this time of the morning.
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0: Okay, 6:31 is the time. Let's have a look at today's Aaj Ki Taza Khabar. With the Financial Times saying a government borrowing costs hit their highest since 2007 on Tuesday, with the yield on 30-year US Treasuries rising to 5.34%. On the eye, the Housing Secretary Angela Rayner has pledged that every homeless person in England, thought to number about 5,000, will be offered a place to stay by Christmas. On The Guardian, it has the same story with Andy Burnham telling the paper the country found places for homeless people during the pandemic, and we can do it again. On The Times this morning, the Prime Minister says the new number 10 North will take over responsibility for economic growth from the Treasury in London. On The Daily Star, a small oasis of green outside Jeremy Clarkson's pub features in the tabloid. On The Daily Mail, the drowning of three people in Shoreham, West Sussex leads the tabloid. It says a girl is fighting for her life in hospital. On The Sun, the Queen said her husband was an inspiration in the way he dealt with cancer. On The Daily Telegraph, it also reports on the Queen's first public comments about the early days of the King's cancer diagnosis. She was speaking in a short film to mark the anniversary of Maggie's cancer charity. On The Metro this morning, Andy Burnham says the UK is still 100% behind Ukraine despite Russia threatening consequences for the use of British-made drones in attacks on its territory. And on The Daily Express, it leads on the comments of the Queen in a TV programme about the difficult time after the King was diagnosed with cancer. On The Daily Mirror, the Queen said she was just longing to let it out when she visited a cancer centre before the King revealed his own diagnosis. That's the latest on the tabloids. Let's get back to the music in a couple of moments.
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0: And a very special good morning to those who've woken up so early this morning just to listen to us here at Leica Radio Network. We've got our beautiful Rina from St. Albans, Zahir from Karachi, Milan, Shanta, number ending in 003. We've got Jinx, good morning, and Vijay as well. He's really encouraging me to visit the paradise island of Mauritius. Gonna have to do that, aren't I? Gupta up next, Kajal with you till 10, Leica Radio Network.

0: सॉफ्ट लॉस अब है स्टॉप लॉस।
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0: 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Leica Gold, traffic and travel.
1: Good morning, Stockwell Road. We've got a bus lane closed with an accident. That's before the Stockwell station that's on the northbound stretch. Traffic is coping fairly well though. Deptford and Landman Way, both directions from Juno Way to the Industrial Park. We did have an earlier building fire at a waste facility there. The road remains closed, although it looks like the fire has now been extinguished. A13 westbound at Dagenham, travel time already 15 minutes from Rainham to Barking and the Lodge Avenue flyover. Circle Line, we've got a fire alert at Farringdon, severe delays already on the Circle Line, and to the Piccadilly Line, no service between Uxbridge and Cockfosters due to works. That's your latest traffic and travel.
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0: What a classic, Ab Kyun Aur Kahan. You heard it here on The Breakfast Show. A lovely one. And we've got another classic coming up in 2 moments.
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0: It sure is. And I've got a beautiful classic which will take you to the 7 o'clock news. Don't forget, we do have our Bollywood flashback coming up very, very shortly. After 8 o'clock, we've got Morning Mantra. After 9 o'clock, Artist of the Week. That is, of course, Sahir Ludhiandi. In the meantime, though, from the hit film, Jab Jab Phool Khile, Lata Mangeshkar on the vocals. Good morning, it's Kajal. With you till 10 on The Breakfast Show, Leica Gold, Leica Radio Midlands.

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1: The top stories this hour. A couple and their teenage daughter have died after getting into difficulty off the Sussex coast. Emergency services responded to four people getting into trouble in the water in Shoreham yesterday afternoon. A younger girl's critical in hospital. Our reporter Barnaby Papadopoulos was at the scene.
2: I did speak to somebody here who said that the water was choppy, that the winds were very strong on the beach. It could be that that had something to do with the incident. For now, an investigation will be ongoing. That will come out with some answers to what exactly happened.
1: The Queen has spoken for the first time about how hard she found public duties after learning about the King's cancer diagnosis. Before His Majesty's condition was made public, Camilla visited a Maggie's Cancer Support Centre in 2024, which she described as quite difficult. The Prime Minister is promising to help rough sleepers in England get access to accommodation by Christmas. The government wants to offer everyone a route to shelter. London's ultra-low emission zone's been linked to improved lung growth in children. The daily ULEZ charge of £12.50 was introduced in 2019 before being expanded across the entire city for drivers with more polluting vehicles. London Mayor Sir Sadiq Khan says the research by scientists at Queen Mary University proves he was right to push forward with the controversial scheme. These people gave their reaction back in 2023.
3: There's enough going on at the moment with the cost of living and prices, and it's just not fair.
4: I don't think that's the way to do it. I don't think it'll make any difference because people have to go about their business.
5: It's always hitting the man in the street, isn't it? And we've all got enough to pay out at the moment.
1: The famous Harland and Wolff cranes in Belfast will undergo a £3.1 million renovation after more than 20 years of disuse. Owners Navantia UK say they'll be at their busiest. And Glasgow's been transformed into Gotham City again for the Batman Part 2. The movie's being filmed around the city this month. From Sky News, I'm Faye De Silva.
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10: Good morning in London town. Temperatures are increasing to 24 degrees Celsius, light rain and a gentle breeze throughout the day. In the Midlands, however, 21 degrees Celsius with thundery showers throughout the day. That's what it's all about this morning. Good morning, that's the weather update.
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10: Cardinal. 3 minutes past seven is the time. Wakey, wakey, rise and shine. A very good morning. We are on the second hour of the breakfast show here at Leica Gold. 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Get ready for our Bollywood flashback. I'm sure you'll get this one today. And of course, more trending news coming up. But first, let's enjoy some back to back music.
11: Leica
0: Gold. 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
1: Past 7 is the time. Wakey, wakey, rise and shine. We're in the second hour of the breakfast show. Like a gold, like a Radio Midlands. My name is Kajal. Starting off the second hour with Barsaat Ek Haseen Ladki Si. And then from the film Shaan Yama Yama. I should stop singing, right? It's not good for me, is it? Nah, it's not. Anyways, you may have heard in trending news this morning, every rough sleeper in England will be offered accommodation this winter. Andy Burnham made ending rough sleeping his first pledge when entering Downing Street in July, and now says he wants to get everyone in for Christmas. Emergency accommodation will be provided to end the need for rough sleeping alongside practical support for any health needs as part of a £442 million package. Today's World Photography Day as well. You know, I'm going to be asking you to send me your photographs, your best photographs taken or that you've captured. Do send through to me as well. And looks like the weather's about to flip again. After the hottest day of the year, we're now getting thundery showers, heavy rain and a proper drop in temperature. I think we needed that. You know what? We did need that. Come on, let's not complain about it. Although I did miss having the window open. No, I had the window open last night, but when I woke up this morning, I could hear the rain. I was like, oh, baddish. I was quite happy with that. But then, you know what? I've noticed it was quite dark outside as well. Oh, we're getting those dark days already. Already in August. I mean, normally when I get up at 4, I've got the sun already rising in me, in my window. But today it was like quite dark. And I was like, oh my gosh, are we getting those shorter days again? Are they back? Is it already happening? Well, yeah, it is. Never mind. Shorter, longer, doesn't matter. We are always here with you 24 hours, 365 days a year, bringing you lots of entertainment. And not just here on this platform at Leica Gold and Leica Radio Midlands. 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So we're very busy, and not forgetting our podcast, Leica Extra. So all of this is happening whilst the weather is hot, whilst the weather is cold. It does not matter, because Leica Radio Network are with you all the time throughout the year.
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1: It definitely is, and that's a classic, as you a classic. That's all I'm going to say. I don't think I have any extra words to say, but Dil Tera Deewana, Lata Mangeshkar, Mohammed Rafi, there for you on Laika Gold and Laika Radio Midlands. A very good morning to loads of you who have been messaging in with the Bollywood flashback. We've got Thrupti, got the actor correct this morning. Good morning to Himanshu. Good morning to number ending in 855. I'd love it if you could just give your name, you know. Manoj Patel's got the answer right for today's Bollywood flashback. So is Rick and Rickstar. Govind Jangra is a little confused. Oh dear me. Suresh has got the answer right. Sunita's got the answer right. Kundan, you got it right as well. So has Girish. So has Jinx. Good morning to Arun Bhai from Leicester. And then we've got Niranjan. You have got it right as well. And Preeti from Belgium, good morning to you. Mahesh has got the actor right. Anybody else want to quickly give me any answers before I play the next dialogue? No? Okay, let's quickly do this. Next dialogue for today's Bollywood flashback goes something like this. Oh no, it's not working. Should we try again? Okay, let's do this. Let's see if it can work right now. My computer, why did you play it this morning? Here we go. Let's do it. Let's do it. That's it. Yay!
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1: You know, a study found the most optimistic men and women lived 11% to 15% longer on average than the least positive people. They also had a 50% to 70% greater chance of reaching the age of 85. More than 70,000 people were tracked for between 10 and 30 years. So, let's stay optimistic. Classic up next from the hit film, Maine Pyar Kiya. Kyun Kiya Pata Nahi.

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0: So well done to Mahi and Vijayalakshmi for their correct answers for today's Bollywood flashback. It is, of course, the 1992 hit film released on 14th of August in 1992, starring Mala Sinha, Anil Kapoor, Madhuri Dixit, Sonu Wali, and of course Anupam Kher. The hit film is Khel, and it's up next.
2: Like a gold.
1: Like a gold. Traffic and travel.
3: Good morning, this is Cameron McGarvey here. To Deptford, Lanvin Way, still got that closed there both directions due to the earlier building fire from Juno Way to the Industrial Park. The M11 southbound usual delays just before the North Circular travel time, already sitting at around 15 minutes. And the M4 onto the elevated section eastbound, delays of 15 minutes between Junction 3 for Hayes and Junction 2 for Brentford. Public transport, we've got fire alerts affecting, well, Farringdon, which means we've got delays expected on the Circle Line, Hammersmith and City Line, and also the Metropolitan Line, and engineering works affecting the Piccadilly Line between Uxbridge and Cockfosters. That's your traffic and travel.
4: Class, it's been reported that if we keep using water like we are now, by 2055 we could be short by 5 billion litres a day.
5: Hold on, miss. 2055? We'll be grown-ups by then.
6: We're not having that, are we?
5: No. Oi, hear that? It's water and cannons.
7: And fix those drips and drops.
8: And take shorter showers, yeah?
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11: So come on, you lot. Search Let's Save Water.
1: Yeah, yeah, yeah, yeah, like a gold.
2: 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Up and up, up and up.
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1: The top stories this hour. The rate at which prices are rising hit 2.9% in July, the fastest pace in 4 months. Data from the Office for National Statistics shows that's up from June's figure of 2.6%. A surge in energy bills because of the Middle East conflict is largely behind the hike. Three members of the same family have died after getting into trouble in the sea in West Sussex. The bodies of a man, woman and teenage girl were pulled from the water at Shoreham following a major search operation. A younger girl's critical in hospital. Chief Superintendent James Collis is from Sussex Police.
2: I know this incident will have had a profound effect on the community and inquiries are ongoing to understand the full details. At this point, we believe all four entered the water from the land for a swim and sadly got into difficulty.
1: The Prime Minister hopes to help rough sleepers in England access accommodation by Christmas. Andy Burnham wants to repeat the efforts last seen during the COVID-19 pandemic when homeless people were taken in off the streets. Last month, the PM insisted if it worked then, it can work now.
3: We did it then, we can do it now. Get the basics right, put a care for people at the heart of everything that we do, and just get this country working as it should again.
1: The Queen's spoken about how difficult it was to keep the King's cancer diagnosis a secret. Camilla attended the opening of a new cancer support centre just 5 days before news of Charles' cancer was made public. Disney suing the Trump administration's media regulator over what it's calling an extraordinary assault on free speech. A lawsuit's been filed to stop it from launching an early licence renewal process, arguing the network's being unfairly targeted. And Oscar winner Olivia Colman's joining the cast of Only Murders in the Building. The sixth series is moving the action to London. From Sky News, I'm Fader Silver.
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5: Good morning. In London town, temperatures are increasing to 25 degrees Celsius with barish throughout the day here and there and then slowing down in the afternoon. But in the Midlands, temperatures are increasing to 21 degrees Celsius with thundery showers throughout the day. That's latest in the weather update.
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1: Quarter past eight is the time. Hello, hello, hello. Kajal with you till 10 on The Breakfast Show. Like a Gold, like a Radio Midlands. How you doing? Hope you're keeping well. Starting off the third hour with two beautiful, beautiful tracks. Hero is what we started off with. Mohabbat Hai Mohabbat. And then from the film Corona. Sorry. Do Diwane Shehar Mein. A really nice track. I absolutely love this one. How are you doing? Hope you're keeping well. Thank you for your messages coming through. So today is World Photography Day. And I'd love you to send in your photographs, your well-captured, your best-captured pictures. Or if someone's taken a picture of you or you've taken a picture of someone, doesn't matter. But send them through and tell me why you love this photograph so much. Why is it you love this photograph so much? I have one which is on my phone and it's in my bedroom as well. And it's a really beautiful picture of me and Ba. And I think that picture my mom captured, if I'm not mistaken. And one of my close friends edited it for me. And it's come out so beautiful. Like, it was captured in color. And he's just literally no filter at all. He's just colored it in black and white. And it looks so beautiful. And I don't know. I mean, you'll have to go on my social media. I'll put it on there on my Instagram page. And you can follow me at The Real Kajal or even like a Gold and like a Radio Midlands. And the picture is where we're in a park. And I'm hugging Ba from behind. I'm tickling her neck. And she's holding my right cheek with her right hand and laughing. And grabbing my left hand as I hold her neck. So it's a really beautiful picture. And we're both closing our eyes, but we're both laughing. You know, it's such a beautiful picture. That's my most favorite picture ever. And it's massively framed in my bedroom. It's just my favorite. So that's mine. Abhi aap bataiye hame ki aapka jo favorite picture hai, wo kaun sa favorite picture hai, and why do you love it so much, and who captured it? Yeah, who did you capture it for? Do let me know. And you know my WhatsApp number? It is, of course,
0: WhatsApp message Like a Gold now on 0744 23 23 23. 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
0: 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Leica Gold, traffic and travel.
2: Good morning, Cameron McGarvey here. Deptford and Landman Way, both directions, still got that closure due to that earlier building fire between Juno Way and the Industrial Park. M11 southbound, usual delays before the North Circular, adding 15 minutes to your journey there already. And the M4 onto the elevated section, usual delays from Junction 3 for Hayes to Junction 2 for Brentford. Now, public transport, we have an earlier fire alert at Farringdon. Still got severe delays reported on the Circle Line, no service on the Hammersmith and City Line, and severe delays reported on the Metropolitan Line. And we've also got an early obstruction on the Mildmay London Overground Line. Severe delays reported there as well. That's your traffic and travel.
3: Class, it's been reported that if we keep using water like we are now, by 2055 we could be short by 5 billion litres a day.
4: Hold on, miss. 2055? We'll be grown-ups by then.
5: We're not having that, are we?
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7: 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It's water and cans.
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0: 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On Friday the 16th of October at Crystal Grand Slough. 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

0: What a classic. Beautiful one from the hit film Hogi Pyar Ki Jeet. It's 8:33 this morning. I'm asking you to send me your favourite, most captured, most beautifully captured photos for World Photography Day. And Renu sent me a really beautiful one. I got very teary while looking at this one. Oh, sorry. She said, this is my favourite photo of all times. Why am I crying? She says, a last capture with my papa on his birthday. 2 weeks later, he passed. We were both crying, hugging each other as if we knew. It's a really, really beautiful photograph. And okay, you've got me in tears there. But it's a beautiful photograph of World Photography Day. Good morning to Hannah. Thank you for your message this morning. Rajiv Patel sent me some lovely pictures this morning. He said, before driving, sending pictures of my garden like this. He's driving to Wolverhampton for work, and he sent me some really beautiful photographs of his garden. Really nicely done, actually. Do you want to come and do my garden? It's a mess right now. He said he's waiting for morning mantra. Coming up very shortly, Rajiv. Girish ne likha hai, hame na bulana kajal, hum kabhi nahi bhulenge aapko. Bharat Patel, he sent me a picture this morning. He said, at Cotswold, wedding of my cousin on 14th and 15th of August. Wow, lovely photograph there as well. Beautiful memories, absolutely beautiful memories. Zaheer from Karachi, I hope you're feeling much better than the past 2 days. Number ending in 431, thank you for your message as well. And good morning to Rohit Patel. Aapne likha hai ki Mohammed Aziz never got the respect he truly deserved. No special tribute or musical programs such as television shows. No A-listeners turned up at his life's right as well. Matlabi duniya. Yagnesh, ye aapne kya likha hai aaj subah subah? Huh? Mohammed Aziz never got respect. In fact, I don't know if you remember, but we did Artist of the Week. We dedicated Artist of the Week to Mohammed Aziz. So a lot of respect there for him, as always, just as the other singers we've had, artists we've had here on... on Like Radio Network. Sorry, there's so many messages coming through this morning with photographs. I'm just trying to look at all of them. Right, okay, let's do this. We've got Morning Mantra coming up, but first we've got this.
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0: You know, your pictures have really got me sent you this morning, so I was feeling a little bit teary, but thank you for them. Absolutely beautiful. 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And they have competitive holiday deals to Dubai. 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
0: Okay, so this morning we do have our morning mantra coming up, but I've got something very special to share with you.
2: Hi, मैं हूँ अश्विनी. हर शाम 7 से 10 बजे तक सुनिए मुझे Like a Gold Radio London and Greater Manchester in the evening show with अश्विनी. Features बड़े ही interesting, amazing आप सभी के लिए.
0: And that's, of course, Ashwini. And not forgetting that she is in this evening, but also our 29th podcast available on Leica Extra. And this one is hosted by Ravi Sharma. Yeah. Is gold really the best investment? Ravi Sharma speaks to Mr. Praveen Patni, director of Minar Jewelers, about how gold prices are still affecting customers and purchasing decisions. Gold prices are soaring. But who is really controlling the game? 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

You know, it's okay if not everyone likes you. It's actually okay if not everyone likes you. The real question is, do you like yourself? Do you believe that you are a kind person? Would you, and be honest about this, would you enjoy your own company? I love my own company, by the way. But would you enjoy your own company? Would you trust yourself? And would you choose to be your own friend? Let's say you saw another version of you, like another you, and you're standing in front of you right now. Would you choose to be your own friend? See, self-reflection isn't about seeking attention or approval from others. It's about honestly evaluating who you are so that, you know, you can continue to grow. Like, look at the way you speak. Look at the way you speak. Look at the way you treat people and the energy you bring into their lives. Recognize your good qualities, but also be brave enough to acknowledge where you could do better. There could be days and days and days of where you're just really, really, really, really a foul mood person. And that's okay because you've got your own issues. But do you take it out on everybody else? Do you swear at anybody else? Do you make other people feel really bad about themselves just because you're having a bad day? Or do you think that you can actually improve yourself? And you know, work your own issues out and yet be a really nice person? See, again, like I said before, you don't need to be liked by everyone. You simply need to become someone you genuinely respect. So I would always advise everybody to do this. And for those who know, I'm a pranic healer. So when I'm healing people, the first thing I say to them is detach yourself from everybody. Detach yourself from your emotions. Detach yourself from what you're feeling right now. And detach yourself from what others may make you feel. Analyze yourself, not to criticize yourself, but to understand yourself. Then begin working towards being kinder, wiser, stronger, and better than you were yesterday. You know, everybody has their own issues, and you've got to be more understanding that if a situation has happened, why has it happened? Understand, be more understanding. Be more, okay, yeah, you know what? I get you. You can't be that kind of person. The most important relationship you'll ever have is the one you have with yourself, because you are with yourself for the rest of your life. So again, the most important relationship you'll ever have is the one you have with yourself. Remember that.

0: always makes me smile. I'm not sure why. It's a beautiful one. Biar jukta nahi. Maybe because it's such a beautiful one, it makes me smile. It's 10 to 9. Good morning.
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0: Good morning to Raj Kumar, and Surinder Patel has sent me a beautiful photograph. That looks like the eclipse, if I'm not mistaken. That's a really beautiful one. And then we've got here Aruna. Good morning to you. You said happy Shital Satam to all the Gujaratis. Ladies apparently make food the day before and eat it cold to do puja in, to do the puja. And then in Kenya, she said, we used to play cards and enjoyed as well. So, you know, normally this happens just before Janmashtami. This year it's quite late, but we had Nag Panchami on Monday, and so today is Shital Satam, and it's interesting because we used to do this when we were younger, much younger, but this used to always be before Raksha Bandham and Janmashtami as well. We used to do, you know, like fast, and then the days we had to eat cold food, we'd make the food the day before and then eat it cold the next day. It's just so funny. I loved it. I absolutely love things like this, so thank you for sharing this with me. Now, photographs this morning, I've got so many beautiful ones coming through. Rosie, Regina, good morning to you. You said, I love your morning mantra, my dear. Never miss your program. Thank you. So we've got a lovely picture from Nalini. She said, this is my favorite picture, which was taken in Nairobi at my nephew's wedding back a few years ago. And Nalini looks so beautiful. We've got also here Bhavisha. She said, I still love the picture of me and my brother, which was taken by my father when we were young. I wish we could go back in time. Same here. Sunita sent me a beautiful picture of her daughter's wedding from last year. She said, I am the happiest person on this planet. And she goes, now I can have grandkids. Really?
1: Like our gold.
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2: Leica Gold, traffic and travel.
4: Good morning, Cameron McGarvey here. First of all, Deptford Landman Way still closed in both directions, I'm afraid, with that earlier building fire from Juno Way to the Industrial Park. M11 southbound, usual delays before the North Circular, and then to the A2 London bound at Dartford just before the Darrent Interchange. Very busy through the roadworks, congestion back to Pepper Hill at Gravesend. Now, we did have an earlier fire alert at Farringdon, and that's still causing problems on the Metropolitan line, and we've got an emergency services incident at South Kensington, and that's affecting currently the Circle Line, District Line and the Hammersmith and City Lines. Do check. That's your traffic and travel.
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0: across Greater London. 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
1: The top stories this hour. A couple and their teenage daughter have died after getting into difficulty off the Sussex coast. Emergency services responded to four people getting into trouble in the water in Shoreham yesterday afternoon. A younger girl's critical in hospital. Our reporter Barnaby Papadopoulos was at the scene.
2: I did speak to somebody here who said that the water was choppy, that the winds were very strong on the beach. It could be that that had something to do with the incident. For now, an investigation will be ongoing. That will come out with some answers to what exactly happened.
1: The Prime Minister is promising to give rough sleepers in England a route off the streets by Christmas. Andy Burnham says a £102 million investment will go towards the project on top of other long-term funding. Nearly 4,800 people were sleeping rough on a single night last autumn. Housing Secretary Angela Rayner says they'll offer a package of support.
3: Once people are in off the streets, we can really engage them and support them at their own pace in getting their lives back on track and hopefully ending their experience of rough sleeping.
1: Inflation's ticked back up to almost 3%. The July figures thought to be largely down to a rise in energy bills sparked by the Iran war. Official figures show the retail prices index inflation also rose, which could see England's train fare surge by more than 4% next year. The Queen's admitted it was difficult to keep the King's cancer diagnosis a secret. Camilla's opened up about trying to avoid discussing her husband's treatment before the news went public. The famous Harland and Wolff cranes in Belfast will undergo a £3.1 million renovation after more than 20 years of disuse. Owners Navantia UK say they'll be at their busiest for many years. And London's ULEZ scheme's been linked to improved lung growth in children. The ultra-low emission zone charge was expanded to the entire city in 2023. From Sky News, I'm Faye De Silva.
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7: Good morning in London town. Temperatures are increasing to 25 degrees Celsius. Some light rainy spells throughout the day. And in the Midlands, temperatures are increasing to 21 degrees Celsius with thundery showers throughout the day. That's the latest in the weather update.
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1: Quarter past nine is the time. 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And not forgetting that we are soon to launch Leica Radio Guzzles. Oh, I just can't wait for that. Starting off the final hour with Divana Payalia, and then continue Chandani Meri Haathon Menono Churia. Yes, it's just a coincidence that both are jewellery based songs. I just noticed now, like Payalia, Haathon Menono Churia. Next, probably have something like Jhumka or something. I don't know. Could do, actually. Maybe. But our artist of the week today, this week, is Sahir Ludhianvi. So why don't you send me a song of your choice of this beautiful lyricist and poet, and tell me which one you'd like to listen to. And if I've not played it, or if no one else has played it in the past 5 days, then you never know, could play it right now.
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1: Leica Gold Traffic and Travel.
2: Good morning, this is Cameron McGarvey here now to Swiss Cottage and College Crescent on the northbound stretch. We've got that currently closed due to emergency repairs from the Swiss Cottage gyratory towards Fitzjohn's Avenue and Belsize Park. Diversion in operation for buses 46 and the 268. Deptford still got a closure on Landman Way with the early building fire. That's from Juno Way to the Industrial Park. And then the N25 anti-clockwise delays at the Dartford Tunnels. Public transport, we do have an emergency services incident, and that's affecting the Circle Line, Dish Line and the Hammersmith and City Lines. Do check. That's your latest traffic and travel.
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0: What a classic. Aasha Bhosle, Mahendra Kapoor on the vocals for a 1959 song from the film Dhool Ka Phool. And this beautiful song, I Absolutely Love Jhutke Gata Gati Hawa. It's actually written by Sahir Ludhiani, who is our artist of the week. And this film was directed by Yash Chopra, starring Mala Sinha, Rajendra Kumar, Nanda, Manmohan Krishna and Ashok Kumar. A beautiful one. And this particular film was actually Yash Chopra's first movie as a director, having been an assistant director in B.R. Chopra's earlier film Naya Daur. And this film stars Mala Sinha as a woman who gives up her newborn child born out of wedlock after being betrayed and abandoned by the man she loves, played by Rajendra Kumar. It was a super duper hit. And at the 7th Filmfare Awards, Mala Sinha received a nomination for Best Actress and Mukram Sharma for Best Story. And for his role as Abdul Rashid, the Muslim man who adopts and raises the child, Krishna won the film for award for Best Supporting Actor. So beautiful film. And Manmohan Krishna won the Best Supporting Actor. Beautiful film released in 1959, dedicated to our artist of the week, Sahil Ludhiani. And you heard it here on The Breakfast Show. Good morning. I'm loving all the pictures that are coming through this morning. So we've been talking about World Photography Day. And, you know, when it comes to photographs, we all get really excited. So I've seen another beautiful one. So Nalini, yours was really beautiful. And we've had another one come through as well. Oh, is it gone? See, I'm just like getting rid of all my pictures already. Aruna, that's it. Aruna sent a beautiful picture with her late husband, Ramesh, in 1976 when they went to Kashmir and there was snow and they enjoyed the nice scenery. Also, at Mughal Garden of Roses, where they had worn Kashmiri outfits as well. What a beautiful photograph that is. So thank you, Aruna, for sharing that with us as well. And good morning to Hansa. She's absolutely, she's talking about morning mantra. And I was asking in morning mantra today, you know, it doesn't really matter if anyone doesn't like you or does like you. What matters is if you like yourself. Do you think you're a very nice person to be a friend with? And she says, I do think I'm a very kind person myself. She goes, I love everyone. And she gets a lot of love in return. I think that's such a nice, kind thing to say. Right. Also this morning, a lot of things to share with you. We've got lots of things happening out and about. I just don't know where to start. You know, when it comes to our events, it's like, right, I need a bit of another coffee. I need lots of diary dates ready because, well, actually, I need your diary because we've got loads of things happening. First of all, don't forget the continuous musical stage performance of Surrenderella is still touring. And for tickets and your nearest venue, visit rifcotheatre.com. Can I just remind you, every event we do here, exclusive radio partner, of course us, Like a Radio Network. We've got another really massive event coming up in December, Udit Narayan and Aditya Narayan live. The 90s Bollywood legend Udit Narayan is performing with his son at the OVO Arena Wembley for the first time in December. Tickets are available from Ticketmaster, AXS. Make sure you do get your tickets. And then, of course, something we were talking about throughout the Leicester Mela, and I saw a lot of people interacting, getting excited, is the Sunil Grover live show. That's right. You can catch the comedy genius Sunil Grover live in London at the OVO Arena Wembley on Thursday, 29th of October, and Leicester at the Mattioli Arena on Saturday, 31st of October. Tickets are at AXS or Eventbrite and Ticketmaster. Get them now because they are going very, very, very fast. These are some of the events, by the way. They're not all the events. There's some of the events. I would need a whole day to tell you exactly what's going on with us here at Like a Radio Network. We have so much going on. But you need to stay locked into Like a Radio Network.
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0: Okay, come on, let's pump it up a bit on the breakfast show this morning. Let's play you a nice bhangra track. It is, of course, from the hit film Karan Arjun. It's 9:37. Good morning.

0: What a classic, Lata Ji, in the vocals there from the hit film Ram Avatar. Now, this morning in the Daily Mail, there's an article about I'm just trying to read it actually because it's sideways. Let me just get it here. How to be cult. No, that's the wrong article. 30 screen gems you have to see. So there are 30 Hollywood films that you'd have to see, with number one being The Godfather, number two being The Matrix, and number three, The Game of Thrones. I'm wondering, 30 screen gems you'd have to see in Bollywood. Oh, let's plan that for tomorrow, shall we?
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0: World Photography Day today, I'm going to play you a beautiful, very tasveer wala gana from the film Heera Panna up next, and then Ravi Ji will take over, and I'll see you tomorrow, same time, same place, Leica Radio Network.
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2: Good morning. Starting with the A308 Staines Bridge, we've got that partially blocked with an accident. A40 Western Avenue at Park Royal, we've got the exit slip road partially blocked at the Hanger Lane gyratory with a broken down car. College Street at Swiss Cottage also closed northbound between Swiss Cottage gyratory and Fitzjohn's Avenue with emergency repairs. Walthamstow Hail End Road, we've got emergency water repairs closing that road between Forest Road and Bellevue Road. And public transport, we've got an incident at South Kensington, and that's affected in the Circle, District and Hammersmith and City lines, and the Windrush London Overground line. We've got no service, so do check due to an unsafe structure next to the railway.
3: Oh, how relaxing was that yoga session? I feel so free.
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3: I know, right? 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
4: Love you lots, but this thin pad won't keep up with my heavy leaks.
3: Just trust me on this one. So, all zen and liberated, are we?
4: Let's just say I found my flow.
3: Always discreet. Live with no compromise.
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1: The top stories this hour. The Prime Minister hopes to help rough sleepers in England access accommodation by Christmas. Andy Burnham wants to repeat the efforts last seen during the COVID-19 pandemic when homeless people were taken in off the streets. Last month, the PM insisted if it worked then, it can work now.
2: We did it then, we can do it now. Get the basics right, put a care for people at the heart of everything that we do, and just get this country working as it should again.
1: The Conservatives say the government hasn't explained how the plans will be delivered. A couple and their teenage daughter have died after getting into difficulty in the sea off the Sussex coast yesterday. A younger girl who's part of the same family is in a critical condition in hospital following the incident in Shoreham. The rate at which prices are rising in the UK's jumped to its highest level since March. Inflation rose to 2.9% in July, up from 2.6% in June. Chancellor John Healey says Iran war inflation continues to impact prices here. Our business correspondent Paul Kelso explains why the surge was expected.
3: The biggest driving factor in this is energy bills, and people will know that the energy price cap, which Ofgem sets, set in July, it went up about 13%, and that has a direct feed through into domestic bills and price increases.
1: The number of reports of anti-Muslim hate and prejudice in London in the first half of the year has surged past the total annual amount for 2023. 1,031 reports have been made by the end of June. An Australian woman who was jailed for killing three of her estranged husband's relatives by poisoning them with mushrooms is due in court. Erin Patterson's appealing against her 33-year sentence over a beef Wellington she served in 2023. And Glasgow's being transformed into Gotham City again for the Batman Part 2. The movie's being filmed around the city this month. From Sky News, I'm Faye De Silva.
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9: 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Sweet memories of Mukesh and Lata with Sangeeta Melekar aur Mukhtar Shah live band ke saath. 29th August Hedge and High School Harrow. 30th August Woodmanstone School South London. 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
2: The top stories this hour. The Prime Minister is promising to give rough sleepers in England a route off the streets by Christmas. Andy Burnham says a £102 million investment will be put towards the project on top of other long-term funding. It's estimated nearly 4,800 people were sleeping rough on a single night in autumn last year. Housing Secretary Angela Rayner says they'll offer a package of support.
3: Once people are in off the streets, we can really engage them and support them at their own pace in getting their lives back on track and hopefully ending their experience of rough sleeping.
2: A girl's fighting for her life in hospital after three of her family members died getting into difficulty off the West Sussex coast. The bodies of a man, woman and teenage girl were pulled from the water at Shoreham following a major search operation yesterday afternoon. Chief Superintendent James Collis is from Sussex Police.
4: I know this incident will have had a profound effect on the community and inquiries are ongoing to understand the full details. At this point, we believe all four entered the water from the land for a swim and sadly got into difficulty.
2: Australian tennis player Nick Kyrgios has been provisionally suspended after failing a doping test at an ATP tournament in June. He's been banned from playing pending the outcome of a tribunal. A rise in energy prices saw inflation jump to its highest level since March, with costs pushed up by the Iran war. It rose to 2.9% in July, according to official figures. Disney is suing the Trump administration's media regulator over what it's calling an extraordinary assault on free speech. A lawsuit it's been filed to stop it from launching an early license renewal process, arguing the network's being unfairly targeted. And London's ULEZ scheme's been linked to improved lung growth in children. The ultra-low emission zone charge was expanded across the entire city in 2023. From Sky News, I'm Fada Silver.
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0: Very good morning. आज के मौसम के विषय में आपको बता दें भाई. Well, today we'll see variable clouds cover and sunny intervals. There will be a few scattered showers as well. ये सिलसिला दिन भर में रहेगा, लेकिन शाम से पहले भाई सूरज की रोशनी भी लौटेगी, पर पिछले दिनों के मुकाबले ये दिन कुछ ठंडा रहेगा. मैक्सिमम टेम्परेचर लंदन में आज होगा 24 डिग्री सेल्सियस और मिडलैंड्स में 19 डिग्री सेल्सियस तक जाएगा.
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3: The top stories this hour. The Prime Minister wants every rough sleeper in England offered a way off the streets by Christmas. Andy Burnham says his plans will be funded by an investment of over £100 million. The Conservatives say there's no detail on how the scheme will be delivered, but founder of The Big Issue, Lord John Bird, is hopeful it's the first step towards long-term change.
4: This amount of money does open the door to helping to create a situation where you have a government policy which is followed throughout the whole of the life of the government and isn't just kind of done a bit here and done a bit there.
3: A girl remains in a critical condition after three of her family members died getting into difficulty in the sea off West Sussex. The bodies of a man, woman and teenage girl were pulled from the water at Shoreham yesterday. Inflation's hit almost 3% as experts warn energy bills could reach a three-year high. Cornwall Insight predicts the cap will rise by 4% from October. Nick Kyrgios has been banned from tennis after testing positive for cocaine. The Australian provided a sample during a tournament in Mallorca in June. He says he's made a huge mistake. The number of reports of anti-Muslim hate and prejudice in London in the first half of the year has surpassed the total annual count for 2023. Over 1,000 were made by the end of June. The organisation Tell Mamas branded the figures alarming. Iman Atters from the group.
5: We're not surprised. We're not shocked. We're just concerned because you would expect people not to be targeted because of who they are. People feel that there's a heightened level of insecurity, heightened level of anxiety, fear for their safety. We see that in reports that we get on a daily basis.
3: And British director John Irvine has died. The 86-year-old was behind the miniseries Tinker Tailor Soldier Spy and film Hamburger Hill. From Sky News, I'm Faye De Silva.
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1: 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Today we'll see variable clouds over the day. लगभग दिन भर आपको बादलों से धरा ढका ये दिन नजर आएगा, लेकिन शाम से पहले सूरज की किरणें भी धरती को नसीब होंगी. ठंड होगी थोड़ी सी. टेम्परेचर जो है लंदन में 24 डिग्री और मिडलैंड में 19 डिग्री सेल्सियस तक जाएगा, और हल्की हवाएं ठंड का एहसास बढ़ाएंगी धीरे धीरे.
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8: Well, very good afternoon to you, bhai. 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
2: The top stories this hour. The Prime Minister wants the whole country to get behind his aim of getting every rough sleeper in England off the streets by Christmas. Andy Burnham's promising over £100 million towards the project, but acknowledges it may not be enough.
3: To make this a nationwide initiative as we go into the Christmas period, getting everybody behind it, the government money itself may not fully be enough. So I am saying, putting the call out to community and voluntary organisations, come on, let's get behind this. Let's show what Britain can do when we all pull in the same direction.
2: Charities have welcomed the move as a strong start. Critics say it lacks detail. A manhunt's underway and a murder investigation has started after two men were found dead at a flat in Glasgow. 50-year-old Paul Lafferty and Gary Beaton, who was 54, were discovered in Partick on Sunday afternoon. A girl's fighting for her life in hospital after three of her family members died after getting into difficulty in the coast of West Sussex. It's thought all four went for a swim in Shoreham. The leader of the Liberal Democrats has blamed Brexit for the small boats crisis and is calling for the UK to join an EU pact. Sir Ed Davies says it would allow migrants to be returned to the first EU country they entered. The rate at which prices are rising in the UK has jumped to its highest level since March. Inflation rose to 2.9% in July, up from 2.6% in June. Our business correspondent Paul Kelso explains why the surge was expected.
4: The biggest driving factor in this is energy bills, and people will know that the energy price cap, which Ofgem sets, set in July, it went up about 13%, and that has a direct feed through into domestic bills and price increases.
2: And Australian tennis player Nick Kyrgios has been provisionally suspended after testing positive for cocaine. He's been banned from tournaments pending the outcome of a tribunal. From Sky News, I'm Faye De Silva.
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7: And a gold afternoon to you. The temperatures are soaring again, but then it's a cooler day. 24 Celsius, the maximum temperatures in London. And I'm trying to dig out the temperatures in the Midlands. Abhi Midlands ke andar hum khabar dekhe mausam ka haal, to yahan aa gaya. 20 Celsius is the maximum temperatures in the Midlands, and it'll be mixture of sunny spells and variable areas of cloud. A few scattered showers will push south eastwards through the afternoon, locally thundery before clearing later on. And somebody is making a phone call. Please do not, because Ravi Sharma has left the studio. And we have 24 Celsius in London. This afternoon we'll see a mix of sunny spells and variable amounts of cloud. A small risk of shower remains. A cooler day.
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3: Hello there, my name is Deep Raja and I do the weekend breakfast show from 7 a.m. Saturdays and Sundays. 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
0: Film Bazaar. 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

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And Susie from Windsor, thank you so much. 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

0: I hope you enjoyed different songs of Khayyam than the usual, and I hope you enjoyed the tribute. Next hour, it's going to be Jaan Nisaar Akhtar.
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2: The top stories this hour. A manhunt is underway after two men were found stabbed to death in Glasgow. The bodies of Paul Lafferty and Gary Beaton were found at a flat in the Partick area of the city on Sunday afternoon. Detective Superintendent Cheryl Kelly has been speaking at the scene in Chancellor Street. She says a motive hasn't been established yet, but the timeline has.
3: Gary and Paul were seen in the Partick area on Friday morning, and that's how we're focusing our attention, from Friday morning at 9 a.m. until 5 p.m. on Sunday afternoon.
2: Rail investigators say they've identified track irregularities near to where a train derailed in East Sussex. 30 people were injured, two of them seriously, near Lewes last week. Israel's military has opened a criminal investigation into the killing of 15 Palestinian aid workers in southern Gaza last March. It's already admitted several professional failures. Proceedings into 5-year-old Hind Rajab's death in January 2024 have also started. The Prime Minister wants every rough sleeper in England to be offered a way off the streets by Christmas. Andy Burnham says his plans will be funded by an investment of over £100 million. The Conservatives say there's no detail on how the scheme will be delivered, but the founder of The Big Issue, Lord John Bird, is hopeful it's the first step towards long-term change.
4: This amount of money does open the door to helping to create a situation where you have a government policy which is followed throughout the whole of the life of the government and isn't just kind of done a bit here and done a bit there.
2: Yellow weather warnings for thunderstorms have been issued for northern areas of England and Wales. Forecasters are also warning of potential flash flooding. And former Wimbledon finalist Nick Kyrgios has admitted he made a big mistake after testing positive for cocaine. He's been provisionally suspended from all tournaments this year. He's also issued an apology on social media. From Sky News, I'm Johnny Freeman.
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0: Looking at the London weather, 23 Celsius maximum temperatures this afternoon. We'll see a mix of sunny spells and variable amounts of cloud. A small risk of shower remains. It's a cooler day, and in the Midlands, the maximum temperatures 20 Celsius, a bit cooler than London. And today we'll see a mixture of sunny spells and variable areas of cloud.
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1: Like a Gold is doing a tribute of Jaan-e Saar Akhtar. Jaan-e Saar Akhtar's 50th death anniversary. The father of Javed Akhtar, a writer,

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0: And this is an interesting one. We got Ravi Sharma ji, who is going to be hosting podcast number 29. 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

0: 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That was the day.
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1: The top stories this hour. A manhunt is underway after two men were stabbed to death in Glasgow. The bodies of Paul Lafferty and Gary Beaton were found at a flat in the Partick area on Sunday afternoon. Their deaths are being treated as murder. These people live nearby.
2: From what I was told by a policeman, there were three people in the house and there's been an altercation between them, and two people have obviously come off worse than the third.
3: It's so close to home and it's a wee bit scary, to be honest.
1: Next, the Prime Minister has described the deaths of three people from the same family off the coast of West Sussex as a terrible family tragedy. A man, a woman and a teenage girl died after getting into difficulty in water in Shoreham yesterday. The father who drowned has been identified as a Palestinian refugee. A younger girl remains in a critical condition in hospital. Andy Burnham has admitted the government needs to do more to protect people in water.
4: Always there's more that can be done. Obviously, we will look in detail at what happened. There is still, I think, a further heat wave to come. It's just to remind people about the dangers of open water swimming. The coldness, even in when it feels hot outside, it can shock people.
1: Investigators say they found a track defect near to where a derailment occurred in East Sussex last week. 30 people were injured in the crash, two of them seriously near Lewes. Israel's military has begun a criminal investigation into the killing of 15 Palestinian paramedics in southern Gaza last year. It had previously admitted mistakes after footage challenged claims that ambulances weren't properly marked. The competition regulator is looking into claims three companies weren't upfront about mandatory extra charges. It's investigating Trainline, Red Driving School and Virgin Atlantic. And Sheffield United could face a 12-point deduction after a company owned by co-chairman Stephen Rosen and Helmi Eltoukhy was wound up at the High Court. Former owners United World claim they're still owed more than £35 million from a past takeover. From Sky News, I'm Johnny Freeman.
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5: While looking at temperatures, temperatures in London will recede from 23 Celsius to 13 Celsius, and in the Midlands from 20 Celsius to 12 Celsius. And tonight we'll see a dry start with clear spells. Through the early hours, area of cloud will develop, bringing a few showers in spots. And you will enjoy the evening without showers, but until the later hours.
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0: Wah wah wah, tunk tada tunk tada tunk tunk tada tunk. I love that sound, you know. And Nadeem Shravan had introduced that particular sound. Dekha hai pehli baar saajan ki aankhon mein tunk tada tunk tunk tada tunk. And the guitarist there who played for Nadeem Shravan was his name is Honey. And he had composed a whole album of Sai Baba bhajans for me. And he was a composer. He is a composer as well. His name is Honey. And a wonderful musician there. But that is another experience of mine with musicians in Mumbai. All musicians in Mumbai are such wonderful friends of mine. And it is so nice to go and meet them whenever I do. जिन्होंने मेरे गाने जितने भी थे बॉलीवुड में उनमें जिन्होंने उसमें प्ले किया था उन सबको मैं जाके मिलता हूँ और खुशियाँ बांटता हूँ. एंड दिस पर्टिकुलर 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योर knowledge of music and the way you share it out with us. Thank you very much. And sweetie ji, aapne bhi aaj bada acha message bheja, bole ek se badhkar ek, wah kya baat hai, itne mein aapne sab kuch keh diya. And she said we are old timers, not really interested in modern Kumar Sanu, sorry. So you see what happens here is this is like a gold and there are numerous listeners. I cannot just pinpoint and keep listeners like yourselves happy by just doing 3 hours of the same kind of music, but we have to give a variety of listeners who also listen to 90s. Yes, 90s के इतने अच्छे अच्छे listeners हैं हमारे पास. अब मैंने ये दो गाने आपको जब सुनाए 90s के तो पूरा कंप्यूटर भर गया मेरा. So I know that there are listeners who appreciate the golden old music. Listener to usko kehte hain jo har tarah ka sangeet appreciate kare. So I'm glad to some of the listeners jaise Jagdish ji hai, Rama ji hai, Sandhya Bhavsar ji hai, Rosie and Geeta and Viru, they are also into different kinds of music. And they have just picked up Sangeeta Malekar from the airport, then picking up Mukhtar Shah in 1 hour.
1: for his 7 shows in UK and looking forward to see me and Bob on Friday, of course, with Meena and Sheila as well. So we'll definitely be there. Geeta and Viru, congratulations and all the best to you. And of course, Hamare Pankaj Soda ji bhi. All of them are going to get together and do these this wonderful, you can say, tour of none other than Hamare Mitra, Hamare Bhai Mukhtar Shah, and the great singer Sangeeta Malekar. Aage jaate huye, aur bhi gaane sunenge, and we'll have a wonderful song of Sahid Ludhianvi very soon.
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0: 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27 tarikh ko, 27th of this month, I will be interviewing her and she will be coming online on Laika Gold, Gold Afternoons mere show mein, and Kavita Krishnamurthy ji will come live and I shall be talking to her. So keep your ears wide open and I shall keep you informed as soon as the date nears. 27 tarikh ko I shall be interviewing Kavita Krishnamurthy ji. She will come on air and of course agar mood hua unka to gaane bhi suna degi wo. Another wonderful news we have, if Aftab Shivdasani, an actor I really admire for so many years, Jay's Entertainment brings to you Bollywood legends live in London with Aftab Shivdasani, singers Aman Trekha and Mayuri Patalia. We got Saturday 3rd of October as the date at Harrow Arts Centre. 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
0: 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And Kalyanji Anand ji ka sangeet aur Indivar ji ki lyrics. 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
4: This is Martin with your travel. It's slowing on the A312 Church Road and Mandelville Road as you head from the White Hart roundabout to the Target roundabout and then on to North Holt Station. Long delays this afternoon on the A406 at the Hanger Lane gyratory system. It's due to an earlier broken down lorry. Queuing on the A40 eastbound between Hillingdon Circus and Gypsy Corner. The speed sensor is giving a travel time there in about 15 minutes. Slowing on the A3 West Hill northbound between Tibbetts Corner and Upper Richmond Road to the Tube, and severe delays on the District Line this afternoon, and that's due to an earlier passenger incident. That's your latest traffic and travel.
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1: The top stories this hour: a murder investigation and a manhunt have begun after two men were stabbed to death in Glasgow. Emergency services discovered the bodies of Paul Lafferty and Gary Beaton at a flat in the Partick area of the city 3 days ago. Detective Superintendent Cheryl Kelly has been speaking at the scene.
2: A knife has been used in this investigation. Just now I wouldn't comment further in relation to that, but what I would do is appeal for witnesses who know any information about the whereabouts and movements of Gary and Paul on Friday morning preceding them being found dead on Sunday afternoon to come forward.
1: Investigators say an irregularity in the track has been found near to where a train derailed in East Sussex last week. They've published a photo which shows a kink in the line, but they don't mention the hot temperatures in their preliminary report. 30 people were injured in the incident near Lewes. A father who drowned in the sea at Shoreham yesterday has been identified as a Palestinian refugee. His partner and their teenage daughter also died. A younger girl remains in a critical condition. Two men have each been jailed for nearly 3 years for their parts in violent disorder outside a hotel housing migrants in Essex. Jonathan Glover and Charlie Land were arrested during protests near the Bell Hotel in Epping in July last year. Andy Burnham says government money alone may not be enough to end homelessness in England. The Prime Minister has vowed to get rough sleepers off the street before Christmas and pledged over £100 million in additional government spending for the project. The Chief Executive of Shelter is Sarah Elliott.
3: The only way that we're going to end homelessness for good is to build a new generation of social homes, and the Prime Minister himself has said that this is an important priority for him, so we really urge him to get on with building those homes quickly and in the right places.
1: And thousands of Monzo customers have been unable to access their accounts today. The bank is blaming technical issues and it's moved to a backup server. Users logging in could check balances and freeze cards, but were unable to use other features. From Sky News, I'm Johnny Freeman.
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4: So let's have a quick, it's quite muggy out there at the moment, to be honest with you. Temperatures currently are 23, and there is still a chance of rain this side of the evening. Overnight, it's going to go down to 16 Celsius, it's going to remain dry. Tomorrow, you're looking at lows of 12, highs of 22, temperatures getting lower, and a chance of some thundery showers. Good afternoon.
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0: Sandy Shah.
4: We are already midweek. Week is flying by, I'm telling you that. I feel it. When it drags, it's not very good, but it's flying through. This is Sandy Shah with you all the way till 7 on Drive. Thank you, BB. He's back again tomorrow between 1 and 4. Let's kick off with the back-to-back.
0: Leica Gold. 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

0: Once again, very good afternoon. Welcome to Gold Drive on Like a Gold with myself, Sandy Shah. Hope you are really well. Hope you've had a very good day. Weather's not bad. Cool down a bit, which is all good. There is nothing like starting a show with two songs taken from two totally flop films. And I just realised, I was reading the titles and I thought, oh my God, they both flopped. So the first one was, it's a really nice duet. Nice songs in Johnny I Love You. There's a couple of good ones. Rajesh Shoshan Kasangeet there. Not bad songs. It was a Sanjay Dutt, Rati Agnihotri, if I remember. And it just disappeared, this film did. And the second one was even worse. Benam Keniko Amitabh ki film thi. But it was a very cheap Alfred Hitchcock kind of movie they made called Benam. It had him and Mosmi Chatterjee in it. The only reason I remotely wanted to know about this was because obviously this song, I think it's a really nice song, Asha Bostel, Mohammed Rafi Saab. And then he saw the film and he thought, I need my 2 hours of my life back, which I'm never going to get. Awful, but not bad songs. Anyway, now that I've shared that absolutely useless piece of information with you, we can move on. Got lots to get through, as always.
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0: Right, we've got a few messages coming your way and then we're going pure retro. The reason I'm looking forward to this song is whenever I want to play it, somebody's played it. It's from the film Vakht and I really like it. So I shall sit here and enjoy it with my garam cup of cha.
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3: This is Martin with your travel. Slow on the A312, the partway southbound before you get to the M4 Junction 3. It's also slowing on the A312 Church Road and Mandeville Road as you head from the White Hart roundabout to the Target roundabout and then on to Northolt Station. Queuing on the A40 eastbound between Hillingdon Circus and Gypsy Corner. The speed sensor is giving a travel time there of around about 10 to 15 minutes and slowing on the A3 West Hill northbound between Tibbetts Corner and Upper Richmond Road. To the Tube and severe delays on the District Line this afternoon. That's due to an earlier passenger incident and no service on the Piccadilly line between Uxbridge and Cockfosters, and that's due to engineering works. That's your latest traffic and travel.
2: Yeah, like a gold.
4: Like a gold.
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3: Workers of Asha Bhosle, taken from the wonderful soundtrack of Vakt Ravi Ka Sangeet. Asiti, this is one song, whenever I want to play it, someone's played it. But if you enjoyed that, don't forget, if you're new to the radio, if you've just joined Like a Girl recently and you're tuning in, well, if you'd like that retro and you want to go further back and you like older music, something I categorize as possibly vintage style, 40s, 50s, you know what I'm saying, then don't forget, do join me at the weekends on Vintage Gold between 7 and 10, Saturday, Sunday night, where we play music you're seldom going to hear anywhere else. It's all to do with the 40s and 50s. And if you're

0: according to initial reports. There are thunderstorm warnings issued for parts of UK with flash flooding expected. I'm not sure too many people are complaining about that. And finally, Israel has confirmed it opened fire on the vehicle carrying 5-year-old Hind Rajab in Gaza. Jump in energy bills drives UK inflation to highest rate for 4 months. The MP has unveiled plans to get rough sleepers off streets by Christmas. And on a tennis front, I'm sure many of you know him, tennis player Nick Kyrgios has been suspended after testing positive for cocaine. Charming. So there's some of your headlines. Don't forget, on top of the hour, we've got the full national and international headlines coming your way. And just to let you know, if you've just joined us, in the next hour, don't forget, we've got Jutebola, where I'm going to share two statements with you. One of them's a lie. You need to guess which one. And then, of course, as you know, our artist of the week is Sahil Ludhianvi, who's written some amazing songs. And I've got two lined up for you in the third and final hour for you to vote which one you think is the better one. And above all, thank you for all your lovely messages.
1: 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Sandy Shah continues with London's biggest Bollywood classics. The sun is out, and so are the summer hits on Like a Gold.

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1: Oh, once again, the hour's absolutely flying by. We're into the last sort of quarter of the show. Got a few messages coming your way. Then I've got a really wonderful feel-good song coming for you. And I know you're going to enjoy that. So we'll wait and see till we get there. I was only because I know somebody who is on the verge of moving home. And I came across this survey and I thought, I've got to share this because I didn't realise there's even a survey for people who are moving home. Apparently, the average house move day will see 32 boxes carried, 9,440 steps walked, and a total of 466 kg of weight lifted. A poll of people who moved house in the past 10 years found a third find the official move day the toughest ever, with the amount of lifting and steps that are taken. Now, as many as 19 flights of stairs will be climbed, 5 coffee breaks, and 4 items dropped that day alone. What it doesn't actually include is any breakages, because on average, I can imagine whoever moves home, unless everything's packed brilliantly, really, you know, tight, breakages do happen. They really do. No matter how much you pay the removal men, how good they are, these things are inevitable. They happen. But it is one of the most stressful days of anyone's life. It's one of the biggest, but one of the most stressful days as well. So, yeah, and I've got someone very dear to me who's moving, and I could see the stress when I met him recently. So, yeah, good luck to you, mate. Okay, we're coming up to the end of the hour. As I said, you've got a lovely feel-good song coming your way. Next hour, don't forget, we've got Jutbola, when I'm going to share 2 statements with you. One of them is a lie, and I am also really, really looking forward to Ye Yavo in the 3rd and final hour, which is all based around our artist of the week, Sahir Ludhianvi. And I found another 2 gems that he's written, and it'll be great to see you squirm and struggle which one you're going to vote for. This is Sandy Shah on Gold Drive on Leica Gold. I shall talk to you in the next hour of Drive.
0: 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WhatsApp message Leica Gold now on 0744 23 23 23. Leica Gold, traffic and travel.
3: This is Martin with your travel. Slow on the A312 the partway southbound before you get to the M4 junction 3. In the Southall area, Glencoe Road is partially blocked in both directions around Pendula Drive. It's due to an accident. There's traffic queuing in the area. Slowing on the A312 Church Road and Mandeville Road from the White Hart roundabout to the Target roundabout and then on to Northolt Station. You're slowing on the A3 West Hill northbound between Tibbetts Corner and Upper Richmond Road, and there's congestion on the A316 Chertsey Road westbound as you head from Twickenham Bridge to Hospital Bridge Road roundabout. To the Tube, and no service on the Piccadilly line between Uxbridge and Cockfosters. That's due to engineering works, and minor delays on the District line due to an earlier passenger incident.
4: Class, it's been reported that if we keep using water like we are now, by 2055 we could be short by 5 billion litres a day.
5: Hold on, miss. 2055? We'll be grown-ups by then.
6: We're not having that, are we?
5: No. Oi, hear that? It's water and cannons.
7: And fix those drips and drops.
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9: 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Search Let's Save Water.
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2: The top stories this hour. Investigators say an irregularity in the track has been found near to where a train came off the rails in East Sussex. 30 people were injured in the derailment near Lewes last week. The preliminary report also mentions evidence of previous maintenance activity in that area. Sky's Amelia Harper has seen an image of the track in question.
3: This is some CCTV from a train on Greater Thames Link Railway Services. And this train shows track geometry irregularity immediately before the derailment. So you can see that slight crooked shape, if you like, in the tracks there.
2: Three family members who died after getting into difficulty in water off the West Sussex coast have been named by police. Palestinian refugee Hassan El-Kawas lost his life along with 14-year-old daughter Sarah and his partner Zaina Aline in Shoreham yesterday. Police are treating the deaths of two men in Glasgow as murder. Their bodies were discovered at a flat on Sunday. Detectives say they're keeping an open mind as to whether there was more than one killer. The Queen has admitted she found it quite difficult to keep her husband's cancer diagnosis private. It was announced in February 2024 that King Charles was being treated for an undisclosed form of the illness. But Camilla has revealed she wanted to talk about it when she visited Maggie's 5 days before. Dame Laura Lee is the cancer charity's chief executive.
4: We've seen many more men coming through our doors to get support. He's made that okay for them to talk about and acknowledge that they're finding it difficult and they're struggling and they've got worries and concerns.
2: The Chancellor has insisted Britain's economy is resilient. John Healey has responded to the rate of inflation rising to its highest level since March. And it's been a successful day so far for returning England Test captain Joe Root. His side have reduced Pakistan to 150 for 7 at tea on the first day of the opening test at Headingley in Leeds. From Sky News, I'm Johnny Freeman.
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5: So there could be a few showers before late evening, and then overnight it'll remain dry, temperatures going down to about 16 Celsius. Tomorrow you're looking at lows of 12, highs of 22, much cooler, and there's a chance of some thundery showers too.
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5: 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Hope you've enjoyed the first hour. So we're going to kick off with the second hour with the wonderful back-to-back songs. And then it's time for me to lie to you.
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0: The song that became an absolute rage at all weddings at one time when it first came out. It was huge. Every bridal entry had the same thing. All the groom's entry had the same song on every single time. I'm sure you remember that. Anyway, welcome back to the second hour of Drive. Good to have your company. Hope all is well. Hope you've had your cup, jars, or whatever you're doing. Thank you for tuning in and thank you for listening. It is time to test your brain.
1: Sandy Shah. Chhoot mat bolo. On Gold Drive.
0: Now, the whole secret of the success on this is very, very simple. I'm going to share two statements with you. One of them is a complete lie. The other one is true. But what you're going to do is you're going to have a guess which one you think I'm lying about. Not the one that is true. I don't need to know that. I need to know the one you think that is a lie. And the trick is, don't look the answer up before you take part. Otherwise, quick fire thingy. What's the point of doing that? It makes no sense. Not like I'm going to sit and mention everybody's name and say, oh, well done you. It doesn't work that way. So, yeah. Don't look it up, but have a go if you have no idea. Just try it. So, the two statements are, this one will be interesting. White chocolate is not real chocolate. And B, tomatoes originate from Italy. So once again, white chocolate is not real chocolate, and tomatoes originally came from Italy. Which one am I lying about?
1: WhatsApp message Like a Gold now on 0744-232323. 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
0: So we've got a few messages coming and then we're going to have some real Muhammad Rafi Saab magic. But before we get there, you need to test your brains and tell me which one you think I'm lying about. The first statement is white chocolate is not real chocolate. B, tomatoes originally came from Italy. What am I lying about?
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3: This is Martin with your travel. The A312, the parkway, still slowing southbound this evening before junction 3 of the M4. In the Southall area, Glencoe Road is partially blocked in both directions around Pendula Drive. That's due to an accident. Traffic's queuing in the area. Slowing on the A312 Church Road and Mandeville Road from the White Hart roundabout to the Target roundabout and then on to North Holt Station. It's slowing on the A3 West Hill northbound between Tibbetts Corner and Upper Richmond Road. And you'll find there's congestion on the A316 Chertsey Road westbound from Twickenham Bridge to Hospital Bridge Road roundabout. To the Tube, and no service on the Piccadilly line between Uxbridge and Cockfosters, and that's due to engineering works.
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4: So thank you to all of you, one and all, who have taken part so far in झूठ बोला. Very kind of you. This is your last chance before I reveal very shortly what I was lying about. And some of you responded to me and said that is the correct, that is the true one or the correct one, which adds a bit of confusion. All I want to know is which one you think is the lie. झूठ कौन सा है? So this is your last chance. If you've not had a go, you wonderful silent listener sitting there, have a go. Pick up your phone and have a go. Two statements are, the first one is, white chocolate is not real chocolate. B, tomatoes originated or originally came from Italy. Which one's the lie?
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0: Okay, Yagnik Rock, Kumar Shanu ki awaze from Hello Brother, 1999 Salman Khan star. So I just read this and I didn't know how to take this actually. Apparently, and it's a serious survey this is, always looking on the bright side could help you live to 85 or older. A study found the most optimistic men and women lived 11% to 15% longer on average than the least positive people. They also had a 50% to 70% greater chance of reaching the age of 85. More than 70,000 people apparently were tracked between 10 and 30 years to get these results. So if you're optimistic, you're going to live longer. Does optimistic necessarily mean realistic? Don't know. Does it? Are you optimistic or just realistic? Yeah.
1: Sandy Shah continues with London's biggest Bollywood classics.
2: मैं हूं अश्विनी हर शाम 7 से 10 बजे तक सुनिए मुझे लाइक अ गोल्ड रेडियो लंदन एंड ग्रेटर मैनचेस्टर इन द इवनिंग शो विद अश्विनी फीचर्स बड़े ही इंटरेस्टिंग अमेजिंग आप सभी के लिए

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1: So thank you to one and all for taking part in Jute Bola. Very kind of you. Some great answers coming through with justifications. So, the two statements I shared with you. The first one was, white chocolate is not real chocolate. And B, tomatoes originated from Italy, or they came from Italy. Which one was I lying about? Well, I can tell you now, I was lying about the tomatoes. The tomatoes didn't originally come from Italy. In the 1500s, they were imported over from South America. So there you go. Now you can go and fact check me as much as you want. Check online, find out what was whether I was winding up or it was true. So there you go. The tomatoes was false and the white chocolate was actually true. Hopefully that's got you. Oh god, feedback so bad. So that hopefully has primed you and got you ready for the next thing. And as you know, the next show, it's going to be Yeh Yavo. It's all based around our artist of the week, Sahir Ludhianvi. So a couple of great tracks waiting for you, but I'll join you straight after the news.
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3: This is Martin with your travel. The M4 is busy onto the elevated section eastbound this evening as you head from Junction 3 Hayes to Junction 2 Brentford, slowing on the A4020 Uxbridge Road between the A312 The Parkway and Southall Park. Glencoe Road partially blocked in both directions around Pendula Drive. That's due to an accident, traffic queuing in the area. Slowing on the A312 Church Road and Mandeville Road from the White Hart roundabout to the Targa roundabout, then on to Northolt Station. Slow on the A3 West Hill northbound between Tibbetts Corner and Upper Richmond Road. And there's congestion on the A316 Chertsey Road westbound from Twickenham Bridge to Hospital Bridge Road roundabout. That's your latest traffic and travel.
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1: The top stories this hour. The Prime Minister has described the deaths of three people off the coast of West Sussex as a terrible family tragedy. Palestinian refugee Hassan El-Kawas lost his life along with 14-year-old daughter Sarah and his partner Zaina Elaine. A younger girl remains in a critical condition. Andy Burnham has admitted the government needs to do more to protect people in the water.
2: Always there's more that can be done. Obviously, we will look in detail at what happened. There is still, I think, a further heat wave to come. It's just to remind people about the dangers of open water swimming. The coldness, even in when it feels hot outside, it can shock people.
1: Investigators looking into a train derailment in East Sussex last week say they found a defect on the tracks. Three carriages flipped on their side near Lewes on Thursday. 20 people were taken to hospital. Police have started a murder investigation and a manhunt after a double stabbing in Glasgow. The bodies of Paul Lafferty and Gary Beaton were found at a flat in a Partick area on Sunday afternoon. A woman whose childhood home burned down during wildfires in the West Midlands has revealed she saw the flames live on TV. Faye Duncan and her parents are among those counting the cost of devastating damage in Stourbridge, where 19 properties were destroyed last week.
3: Every time we come to the property, it just hits home that little bit more that we're not coming back. It's just not home anymore. And every time we keep saying this will be our last time doing this.
1: Fire and Rescue Services are warning the risk of further wildfires remains high despite rain and cooler conditions this week. EasyJet is stopping flights from Leeds Bradford Airport from early next year. The airline says it's focusing on more popular routes and it's offered customers a refund or free transfer. And former Wimbledon finalist Nick Kyrgios has been suspended after testing positive for cocaine. He issued an apology on social media and says he's stepping away from the spotlight as a result of the decision. From Sky News, I'm Johnny Freeman.
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4: Sunny rain, early rain should clear up, and tonight it's going to remain dry. Temperatures going down to about 16 Celsius. Tomorrow you're looking at lows of 12, highs of 22, with some sunshine and some thundery showers. Forgot the word.
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0: Sandy Shaw.
4: And here we are. It's Wednesday evening now, just gone 6 o'clock. It's drive time for one more hour till 7. Hope you've enjoyed the last 2 hours. So let's kick off with a fabulous back-to-back. And then it's time for you to hear your voice.
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1: So here we are, third and final hour of Drive On Like a Gold. Hope you enjoyed that back-to-back. Bit of Kishore Kumar and Bachchan going on there, what can I tell you? Can't really go wrong with that, to be honest with you. So, Artist of the Week is, of course, Sahir Ludhianvi. So I've picked another two songs that he's written, and what great songs they are. And you're going to decide which one you're going to vote for, yeah, yavo. You can only vote for one. And please don't tell me they're both fantastic, really hard. I know that, that's the whole point. But let's see where this one goes. So the first song is from the film Hum Dono. Rafi Saab ki awaaz hai, Kabhi Khud Pe, Kabhi Halaat Pe Rona Aaya. Or B, from the film Pyasa, Hemant Kumar ki awaaz, Jaane Wo Kaise Log The. So once again, the first song, Mohammad Rafi Saab ki awaaz, and that's from the movie Hum Dono, Kabhi Khud Pe, Kabhi Halaat Pe Rona Aaya. And the second song is Hemant Kumar ki awaaz mein, Jaane Wo Kaise Log, from the film Pyasa. Which one gets your vote?
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1: So we've got a few messages coming, then a real retro, wonderful feel-good song coming your way. But in the meantime, you are voting between these two songs for our Ye Yavo. The first song is Kabhi Khud Pe, Kabhi Halaat Pe Rona Aaya. Hum Dono. Mohammad Rafi Saab ki awaaz, or the one in Hemant Kumar's voice from Pyasa, Jaane Wo Kaise Log.
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3: This is Martin with your travel. The M4 heavy onto the elevated section eastbound from Junction 3 Hayes to Junction 2 Brentford, slowing on the A4020 Uxbridge Road between the A312 the Parkway and Southall Park. Glencoe Road closed in both directions near to Willows School. That's due to an accident. Traffic queuing in the area. Still slowing on the A312 Church Road and Mandeville Road from the White Hart roundabout to the Target roundabout and then on to Northolt Station. Slowing on the A3 West Hill northbound between Tibbetts Corner and Upper Richmond Road to the tube and no service on the Piccadilly line between Uxbridge and Cockfosters. That's due to engineering works. That's your latest traffic and travel.
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1: 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Ye
2: ya wo. So once again, thank you very much indeed for all of those of you who've got involved and placed your vote between these two songs. This is your last chance if you've not done it. If you get it done now, and after this, of course, we'll talk to the lovely Ashwini, who's doing the evening show, and get her vote, and I will tell you which one I'm going to vote for, even though I've had three people tell me exactly which one I'm voting for, which is quite funny, but there you go. Maybe I'm that predictable. So, the two songs you're voting for today, Ye Yavor, to do with Sahid Ludhianvi, who's written both of them. The first one is a solo by the one and only Mohammed Rafi Saab from the film Hum Dono, Kabhi Khud Pe Kabhi Halat Pe Rona Aaya. Or B, the song by Hemant Kumar from the film Pyasa, Jaane Wo Kaise Log. Which one will get your vote? Please hurry up and vote now, and then we'll talk to Ashwini in a short while.
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1: 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I apologise for the banging that Ashwini's doing. And 130 Indian rupees.
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1: So one asks, how do you announce yourself in the studio without actually saying a word or announcing yourself? You bang your mobile down while the man's talking on the mic. Anyway, Ashwini, kaisi ho tum?
3: I'm glowing again. And aaj mujhe kya nahi bolna hai, mujhe pehle bata do.
1: Well, let's do a conversation killer. Okay, let me ask you a question. I almost can predict this answer. I'll be stunned if I'm wrong. Apparently, a study has found that the most optimistic men and women live 11 to 15% longer on average than the least positive people.
3: Yes.
1: You agree with that? How positive are you? Oh, dear Yama.
3: Amazing.
1: You're very positive.
3: I'm a positive person overall.
1: You're
3: very
1: positive.
3: Very positive. Bol do, haan, mere ghar wale
1: so, mujhe ek baat bata, positive mein aur realistic mein kya fark hai?
3: Realistically positive hona chahiye insaan ne.
1: Is there such a thing?
3: Yes.
1: Really?
3: Yes. Meri dictionary alag hai na thodi.
1: Teri dictionary alag hai. You call it alag, do you?
3: Alag.
1: 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So you agree with that. So you're very positive and you think, because this survey took between 10 and 30 years, and it says that more than 70,000 people were tracked, and they also said 50 to 70% greater chance of reaching 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
1: Anyway, so you're voting for Jaane Wo Kaise Log.
3: Yes.
1: Okay. 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
1: Rafi saab se main kya gaddari kar sakta ye to mumkin hi nahi hai yaar. 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And the song Kabhi Khud Pe. Wow. So my vote goes there. Thank you to one and all who voted. Very, very kind of you. And the next song has one. Ashwini is next. And I can tell you now, I've just seen her playlist. I wish I could tune in on the way back, but I can't. No, don't get excited. Nay. Okay, what I can't say, I'll say to you when I turn the mic off. If you enjoyed even a single song on Drive today, you know what? Why don't you join me tomorrow again? It'd be great to have your company. Don't forget Gold Night. Look after yourself.
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1: This is Martin with your travel. The M4 heavy onto the elevated section eastbound as you head from Junction 3 Hayes to Junction 2 Brentford, slowing on the A4020 Uxbridge Road between the A312 the Parkway and Savile Park. Glencoe Road has been reopened in both directions near to Willows School. It had been closed there due to an earlier accident. Still slowing on the A312 Church Road and Mandeville Road as you head from the White Hart roundabout to the Target roundabout and then on to North Holt Station. A3 West Hill slowing northbound between Tibbetts Corner and Upper Richmond Road. The A316 Chertsey Road is now eased westbound as you head from Twickenham Bridge to Hospital Bridge Road roundabout. That's your latest traffic and travel.
2: My beans have been to Mexico. They once went to Peru. My beans, they flew to Portugal, then went to Tuvalu. My beans were with me in Italy, then came with me to Greece. I slurped their sauce on Spanish shores. I nibbled them in Nice. My Heinz beans have seen the world. They've traveled far and wide because they are, as we all know, too good to leave behind.
3: Okay, let me stop you there, sir. You still have to check them into the hold.
2: Oh, all right then. Honestly.
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2: The top stories this hour: three members of the same family who drowned off the coast of West Sussex have been named by police. Palestinian refugee Hassan El-Kawas lost his life in Shoreham yesterday afternoon, along with his partner Zaina and their teenage daughter Sarah. They were visiting the coast from their home in London. Prime Minister Andy Burnham has given his reaction to the incidents.
3: It's so sad to hear what happened yesterday. And obviously we think there's a young girl still in hospital fighting for her life, and we send our best wishes and love to her wider friends and family. But a real tragedy, a real terrible family tragedy.
2: A murder investigation has started after a woman died in a house fire in Hounslow in West London overnight. The 48-year-old was taken to hospital along with eight others, but later passed away. Another victim remains in a life-threatening condition after the blaze on Barclay Avenue at around 1:15 this morning. Investigators say a defective track was found near to where a train derailed in East Sussex last week. 30 people were injured near Lewes, two of them seriously. A case of BSE, which is also known as mad cow disease, has been confirmed in a cow on a farm in Dumfries and Galloway. Food Standards Scotland says the animal hadn't entered the human food chain. The Queen has admitted she nearly revealed her husband's cancer diagnosis days before it was announced to the public. Camilla says she found keeping it a secret quite difficult while on a visit to Maggie's in early 2024. The charity's chief executive is Dame Laura Lee.
4: We've seen many more men coming through our doors to get support. He's made that okay for them to talk about and acknowledge that they are finding it difficult and they're struggling and they've got worries and concerns.
2: And Belfast's famous yellow ship building cranes are to be restored and put back to work. It follows the award of a major new naval contract given to their owners, the Harland & Wolff shipyard. The cranes will have their engines replaced as part of a £100 million revamp of the yard. From Sky News, I'm Johnny Freeman.
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1: My beans have been to Mexico. 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
1: Oh, all right then. 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
1: The top stories this hour. Investigators looking into a train derailment in East Sussex say they found a defect on a section of track. 30 people were injured when three carriages came off the rails and flipped over near Lewes last week. A preliminary report has been published today, although the investigations continue. Railway engineer Gareth Dennis thinks last week's hot weather must be taken into consideration.
2: Network Rail are already spending increasing amounts every year on climate resilience, as we call it, on measures, engineering measures to tackle climate change. Some of that is about reducing the risk from track buckles. Now, the best thing you can do to reduce the risk from track buckles is keep track materials renewed.
1: Three people who died after going into the sea in Shoreham in West Sussex have been identified as a Palestinian couple and their teenage daughter. A younger girl remains in a critical condition in hospital. A woman has died and another is in a critical condition after a house fire in Hounslow in West London overnight. Seven others were taken to hospital and a murder investigation has started. A woman whose childhood home burned down during wildfires in the West Midlands has revealed she saw the flames live on TV. Faye Duncan and her parents are among those counting the cost of devastating damage in Stourbridge, where 19 properties were destroyed last week.
3: Every time we come to the property, it just hits home that little bit more that we're not coming back. It's just not home anymore. And every time we keep saying this will be our last time doing this.
1: Fire and Rescue Services are warning the risk of further wildfires remains high despite rain and cooler conditions this week. Celtic hope to move a step closer to the Champions League group stage tonight. They're hosting Austrian side LASK in the first leg of their playoff. And England are in control after day one of the first test against Pakistan at Headingley in Leeds. Joe Root's side bowled the tourists out for just 171 before closing on 112 for two in their reply. From Sky News, I'm Johnny Freeman.
0: This is Leica Radio Network, officially London's number one Asian commercial radio group. 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
1: My beans have been to Mexico. 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
1: The top stories this hour. Investigators say an irregularity in the track has been found near to where a train came off the rails in East Sussex last week. 30 people were injured in the derailment near Lewes. The preliminary report also mentions evidence of previous maintenance activity in that area. Sky's Amelia Harper has seen an image of the track in question.
2: This is some CCTV from a train on Greater Thames Link Railway Services. And this train shows track geometry irregularity immediately before the derailment. So you can see that slight crooked shape, if you like, in the tracks there.
1: A Palestinian refugee, his partner and their daughter have been confirmed as three people who drowned off the coast of Shoreham in West Sussex. A fourth family member, a young girl, is in a critical condition. The death of a 48-year-old woman in a house fire in West London is being treated as murder. Eight other people were taken to hospital in Hounslow overnight. Moderna's share price in the US has nearly doubled over hopes of a potential breakthrough in personalised skin cancer treatment. Late-stage trials show its experimental vaccine slowed the regrowth of some melanoma cells and stopped it spreading to other parts of the body. In cricket, Ollie Robinson and Josh Tung both took five wickets each to put England in control after the first day of the opening test against Pakistan. The pair starred as Joe Root's side bowled the tourists out for just 171 before closing on 112 for two in their reply in Leeds. Tung says it's been a great start for the hosts.
3: Yeah, we've obviously had a great day, obviously winning the toss this morning. And yeah, how we started this morning, obviously Ollie Rob was excellent. And I thought as a bowling unit we were very good and glad that we bowled them out.
1: And one of Belfast's major landmarks will get a £3 million revamp. The yellow Samson and Goliath cranes are being refurbished as part of a new project. The announcement's been made after the shipyard where they're based secured a Royal Navy contract. From Sky News, I'm Johnny Freeman.
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1: The top stories this hour. Investigators looking into a train derailment in East Sussex last week say they found a defect on a section of track. 30 people were injured when three carriages came off the rails near Lewes. A preliminary report's been published today, but inquiries are continuing. Railway engineer Gareth Dennis thinks last week's hot weather must be considered.
2: Network Rail are already spending increasing amounts every year on climate resilience, as we call it, on measures, engineering measures to tackle climate change. Some of that is about reducing the risk from track buckles. Now, the best thing you can do to reduce the risk from track buckles is keep track materials renewed.
1: Three members of the same family who drowned off the coast of West Sussex have been named by police. Palestinian refugee Hassan Al-Kawas lost his life in Shoreham yesterday afternoon, along with his partner Zina and their teenage daughter Sarah. A murder investigation started after a woman died in a house fire in Hounslow in West London overnight. The 48-year-old was taken to hospital along with eight others, including another victim who's in a life-threatening condition. Hopes of a potential breakthrough in skin cancer treatment have been given a boost. Late-stage trials show a Moderna vaccine slowed the regrowth of some melanoma cells and stopped the disease from spreading. One of Belfast's major landmarks is getting a new lease of life. The giant yellow cranes, known as Samson and Goliath, are being brought back into operation. The Harland and Wolff shipyard, where they're based, has secured a major Royal Navy contract. Operations manager Peter Rusk says they mean a lot.
3: Goliath hasn't moved in about 2 years, so it'll be fantastic sort of towards the end of this year to get Goliath up and running again. People want Harland and Wolff to succeed.
1: In cricket, England are in control after the first day of the opening test against Pakistan. Joe Root's side bowled the tourists out for just 171 before closing on 112 for two. From Sky News, I'm Daisy Steele.
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1: Top stories this hour. Prince Harry and Meghan are planning to move back to Britain with their children later this month. The King is understood to have been told about the move on Sunday and welcomes the prospect of seeing more of the Sussex family. Our royal correspondent Laura Bundock says the decision has come much sooner than anyone was expecting.
2: Both children, who are 5 and 7, Archie 7, Lilibet 5 now, enrolled in British schools. A couple deciding not to live in London but outside London, possibly the Cotswolds. They will keep their base in the US in Montecito, where they've been living for the last few years.
1: It's understood there'll be no change to Harry and Meghan's status as non-working royals. Three members of the same family who drowned off the coast of West Sussex have been named by police. Palestinian refugee Hassan El Kawas lost his life in Shoreham yesterday afternoon, along with his partner Zina and their teenage daughter Sara. They were visiting the coast from their home in London. Prime Minister Andy Burnham's given his reaction to the incident.
3: It's so sad to hear what happened yesterday, and obviously we think there's a young girl still in hospital fighting for her life, and we send our best wishes and love to her wider friends and family. But a real tragedy, a real terrible family tragedy.
1: Rail investigators say there was an irregularity on the track when a train derailed in East Sussex last week. The investigation continues and will look at whether the heat wave contributed to the track buckling. A woman has died and another is in a critical condition after a house fire in Hounslow in West London. 7 others were taken to hospital and a murder investigation is underway. The Prime Minister's promising every rough sleeper in England will be offered accommodation by Christmas. The government's pledging more than £100 million on top of existing funding to help those living on the streets. And Celtic have put themselves in a commanding position in their Champions League qualifying playoff after a 3-0 win against Austrian club LASK. From Sky News, I'm Daisy Steele.
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1: The top stories this hour. The Duke and Duchess of Sussex are planning to move back to Britain more than 6 years after relocating to California. Harry and Meghan are expected to return later this month, with Archie and Lilibet understood to have enrolled at British schools from September. The King was only made aware of the plans on Sunday, with the move having been kept firmly under wraps. Royal commentator Daisy McAndrew says it's taken many by surprise.
2: They have kept this secret incredibly well. This will have surprised all royal watchers. The fact that their children are meant to be starting school in just a few weeks at the beginning of the autumn term. Lots and lots of questions left about how relations with William, how relations with Charles, but it is big royal news.
1: A preliminary report has revealed a track irregularity was found where a train derailed in East Sussex last week. 30 people were injured near Lewes. Investigators are continuing to consider if the hot weather was a factor. A Palestinian refugee, his partner and their daughter have been confirmed as three people who drowned off the coast of Shoreham in West Sussex. A fourth family member, a young girl, remains critically ill in hospital. The death of a 48-year-old woman in a house fire in West London is being treated as murder. Eight other people were taken to hospital. In sport, Celtic have put themselves in a commanding position in their Champions League qualifying playoff after a 3-0 win against Austrian club LASK. Camilo Duran scored twice, with Benjamin Negrin also getting a goal in Glasgow. Here's boss Martin O'Neill.
3: I thought there were periods where we played some really fantastic stuff. There's also periods where they played fantastic stuff. It was really like a basketball game, particularly in the first half. Great goal by Negrin to take a bit of pressure off, give us the lead, and then Duran's two goals were fantastic.
1: Ollie Robinson and Josh Tung picked up five wickets each to help England gain control on day one of the first test against Pakistan. Joe Root's side bowled the tourists out for just 171. From Sky News, I'm Daisy Steele.
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5: 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On Friday the 16th of October at Crystal Grand Slough. 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
1: The top stories this hour. Prince Harry and Meghan are planning to move back to the UK with their children later this month. It comes after Harry made clear he wanted to spend more time in Britain and rebuild ties with his family. But questions remain over security after the Duke previously said he didn't feel safe bringing his children here without police protection. Our Royal Correspondent Laura Bundock says that issue is still unresolved.
2: We knew he wanted to spend more time in the UK, particularly with the Invictus Games in Birmingham due to take place next year. But this is a far more significant step. Questions now as to what all this means, perhaps in relation to the security situation.
1: Three members of the same family who drowned off the coast of West Sussex have been named by police. Palestinian refugee Hassan El-Kawas lost his life in Shoreham on Tuesday, along with his partner Zina and their teenage daughter Sara. Investigators say an irregularity in the track has been found near to where a train came off the rails in East Sussex last week. 30 people were injured in the derailment near Lewes, two of them seriously. Around 700,000 teenagers will get their GCSE results later today. For the first time, students in England will also be able to access their results through the new Education Record app. The government says the rate at which foreign criminals and people illegally in the UK are being removed is at a near decade high. 80,000 have been recorded since Labour returned to office in July 2024. Around a quarter of these are enforced actions like deportations, while most people have left voluntarily. Home Secretary Shabana Mahmood is celebrating today's figures.
3: So our performance on removals from the country has gone up very significantly. It's going in the right direction, and it's also why we're expanding our detention estate as well, so that we can go further and faster in the future as well.
1: And Celtic took a giant step towards the Champions League group stage last night. They beat Austrian side LASK 3-0 in the first leg of their playoff tie. From Sky News, I'm Daisy Steele.
0: This is Leica Radio Network, officially London's number one Asian commercial radio group.
4: Leica Gold par har raat ki yahi reel. पुराने मगर सदा बहार गीत।